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1: 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I just want to touch you and hold you. I love you so much.

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Good evening, ladies and gentlemen. 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Isn't it awfully nice to have a penis? Isn't it frightfully good to have a dong? 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From the tiniest little tadger to the world's biggest prick. So three cheers for your Willie or John Thomas. Hooray for your one-eyed trouser snake. Your piece of pork, your wife's best friend, your Percy or your cock. 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Thank you very much.

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Jimbo Hart on the bass. Chad Gamble on the drum. Amanda Shires on the fiddle. 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